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Another one busts the dust, hey, hey. Another one busts the dust, ow. Another one busts the dust, hey, hey.

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1: Yo, Papa Swing, what's up, baby?
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1: Not much, man. Chilling, man. You heard my album?
2: I heard it, and then they tell me it's something that everyone can dance to.
1: That's what's up.
2: Yeah, it's hot, baby. Cha-cha-cha. You doing it.
1: Cha-cha-cha-cha-cha-cha-cha. All right, my peoples, get ready. Cha-cha-cha-cha-cha-cha-cha-cha. Hold up, hold up, hold up, hold up. Stop. Put your drink down. Cha-cha.

you wanna dance, find a joint and pass it to your friends. 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

0: resta con noi. Nella prossima ora,
1: dal 1982, Daddy Hall, Family Man.
0: Dal 1984, Culture Club, It's a Miracle.
2: It's a miracle, it's a miracle, it's a miracle.
0: Dal 1985.

0: 1990, Tears for Fears, Advice for the Young Adult.
1: Advice for the young at heart. Soon we will be older.
0: Dal 1989

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0: Ferrarini.
1: I want to show you what I'm capable of. Honey, would you just give me the chance? I'd do something to you, honey, that you wouldn't believe. I want to show you what I'm capable of. Honey, would you just give me the chance?

might be going through something right now that you might not understand. But don't you worry. What I have to say can bring a change in your life. You see, no weapon formed against you can prosper. It's in the Word.

0: we have on line 112 one female that goes by the name of what?
1: Little She.
0: Little She. At Little She, where are you from?
1: East New York, Brooklyn.
0: You're from East New York, Brooklyn. And what do you love about the World's Famous Supreme Team Show?
1: All that scratch is making me itch.
2: All that scratch is making you itch? Well, Little She is making me itch too, I guarantee it.
1: I love it, though.
2: Here's just a lot of superstar. He has something that he wants to most definitely tell you.
3: Little She.
1: Yeah.
3: How long have you been listening to the World's Famous?
1: About 6 weeks.
3: 6 weeks? Do you catch the 4 o'clock show as well?
1: You know that. All the shows get come on late at night.
3: How do you manage to stay up 4 o'clock in the morning?
1: Coincidence, so right.
4: Su Ritmo 80, Flight Case.